0: in love. 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I'll be your Cupid, I don't need a bow and arrow. 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I watch me now, I did my set, I did my set. 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EVS, EVS, on my neck, it's on my neck. 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Between the press, between the press, I make a way, I make a way. Body with a bumper, can you tell me where you're at? Only call me baby if you're gonna give me breath.
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2: 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Back to the real, that's my reality. 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

another classic for the critics, all the criticized. 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

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A spark tree, no cops rolling by, no policemen, no homicide, no talk in the streets, no reason for nobody's mama to cry. 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Ask the Holy Spirit to save me. 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

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Need some clarity, no moisturizer hair. And a sweet breath, except for Cinefair. Yeah, yeah, what you think about me? Boy, you wish you would allow me party all the time. But I'm not here with anybody. And I bring you close with the smoke, make my vision cloudy. Yo, in the team too quick, I need a reboot. Dance to see a diva, only seen a preview. I've been in the days, girl, I just think I need you.

0: Them OGs saying, don't be stressing for a bit. He see a farm girl who wanna have sex in the city. Couple shots in the air, 42 for the 50. 38 special, but she look like 20. I'm a provider, can't get what I prescribe her. 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Tempted in my lenses, open from the entrance. 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

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Everything in excess, I can get you access. 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She never hears no, I just grant wishes. I know you hope your nigga.

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And if we in a zone, let me link you on a Tuesday like I love McConan. 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

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And everybody who's who has the right to say that one phrase. 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If it's alright, I wanna make you wifey for life. No weapon or device against us shall prosper, even if it's iPhone 5.

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0: top of a cage. 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

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Ain't no women in my future, execute what you display. Build a room, 11K, in my room, which is the safe. Needed you when I was

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1: 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All of my ops, they dead. 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Where does it go? My head. How much I got? A lot. Don't leave again, I won't. 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Put this nigga in stone. Can I forgive? I can't. What do I need? Some head. Shorty keep asking the date. She's trying to finesse Polly Market for bread. Where's the beef? It's cooked. Where's the boy? He's booked. Don't even recognize none of these things at the top of the charts. I look. Am I upset? A bit. Last one you dropped was this. I did press play on that hoe. Miss, skip. What should I take? A trip. 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His bitch.

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Where does it go? 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

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Yeah. 40, what's up, shebang. 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

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I grew up with the Bay Bay, YG and Gang. 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

attendre l'univers, voilà. 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

What up, what up, what up? It's your boy French Montana, and you're listening to Ever Since You Left Me, right here with DJ Serum on Move Radio. Ever

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How's everybody doing tonight? I'd like to welcome to the stage the lyrically acclaimed. I like this young man because when he came out with the phrase, he went from ashy to classy. I like that. 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

I wanted the fame, but not the cover of Newsweek. Oh well, guess this can't be choosy. Wanted to receive attention from my music. Wanted to be left alone in public, excuse me. 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Fame made me a balloon. My ego inflated when I blew sleep, and it was confusing. Cause all I wanted to do was be the Bruce Lee, a Bruce Lee, a Bruce Inc. Use it as a tool when I blew steam. Hit the lottery, too weak. 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

0: much of a poet, but I know somebody once told me to seize the moment and don't squander it. 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
1: Yeah, ponder it, just want it, so want it, just in your mind, the way it's
0: I think you've been wandering off down yonder and stumbled on the

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I get on a train track, to every kid who got played at. 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

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Kelly's is too clutch. The richest niggas in any city don't do dust. Might double down on some double laws. Over half a million on some bumper cars. Everything in excess, I can get you access. Put your name on the yacht next to the SS. Never too much like Luther said. 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I don't change like Michelle do this. She never hears no, I just grant with you. I know you hope your nigga.

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0: got the world in her hands. 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
0: You with your girl today, it's cool. 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

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Change your diet up, you working on the abs now. 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And good God, the charm is hypnotic. 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Need some clarity, no moisture, nice and hair. And a sweet breath, you step, it's an affair. 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

0: Them OGs saying, don't be stressing for a bitty. She a farm girl who wanna have sex in the city. Couple shots in the air, 42 for the 50. 38 special, but she look like 20. I'm a provider, can't get what I prescribe her. Friends looking sick when you taste like a diver. Envy what I pose when a rose with a driver. 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

screen, give me that turnaround. 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

0: LMS. 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I got a crypto key, it come with a password. Then I flip that key to digital cash word. But then I get bored of that. It's too small, I'm off of that. 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Mr. Crypto, currency, Scarface. 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
1: For this?

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1: Versace, Versace, Medusa head on me like I'm Illuminati. I really be like it. Versace, my neck and my wrist is so sloppy. Versace, Versace, I love it. Versace, the top on my Audi. I'm like a Giangatti, he give me the dozen. I know that they mighty. Scotty. Whoa. I mean, I just love the Versace though. Versace, Medusa head on me like I'm Illuminati. I know that you like it. Versace, my neck and my wrist is so sloppy. Versace, Versace, I love it. Versace, the top on my Audi. My plug is Giangatti, he give me the dozen. I know that they mighty.
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1: Damn.
2: She asked me why my drawers still. I told that bitch Versace.
1: What else?
2: She the print on my sleeve.
1: What else?
2: But I ain't never been in the jungle.
1: Nah.
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0: Versace,
1: Versace,
0: Versace,
1: Versace,
0: Versace,
1: Versace,
0: Versace,
1: Versace,
0: Versace,
1: Versace,
0: Versace,
1: Versace,
0: Versace,
1: Versace,
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1: Versace,
3: Versace,
1: Versace,
3: Versace,
1: Versace,
3: Versace,
1: Versace,
3: Versace,
1: Versace,
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1: Versace,
3: Versace,
1: Versace,
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1: Versace,
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1: Versace,
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1: Versace,
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1: Versace,
3: Versace,
1: Versace,
3: Versace, Versace,
1: Versace,
3: Versace,
1: Versace,
3: Versace,
1: Versace,
3: Versace,
1: Versace,
3: Versace,
1: Versace,
3: Versace,
1: Versace,
3: Versace,
1: Versace,
3: Versace,
1: Versace,
3: Versace,
1: Versace,
3: Versace,
1: Versace,
3: Versace,
1: Versace,
3: Versace,
1: Versace,
3: Versace,
1: Versace,
3: Versace,
1: Versace,
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I grew up with the Bay Bay, YG and Gang. 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
4: 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Body with a bumper, can you tell me where you're at? Best friend, best friend, anywhere only call me baby if you're gonna give me breath.
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See, nothing is too much. The Kelly's a soup clutch. The richest niggas in any city don't deep dutch. Might double down on some double laws. Over half a million on some bumper cars. Everything in excess, I can get you access. Put your name on the yacht next to the SS. Never too much like Luther said. So excuse me, miss, like Luther did. It's too nanny, that's too missy. I don't say that, but she don't do this. She never hears no, I just grant wishes. I know you hope your nigga listen.

The face of the brand, the ghost, the secret weapon. 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I love to play this game, charge it to my credit card. 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Bases loaded, Keisha Phillips on deck. 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

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I break it down for you now, baby, it's simple. 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Got the magic stick, I'm the love doctor. And your friends teasing you by how strong I got you. 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

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Lights on, a light source, you like it from behind. 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

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So I think it's best if I move, turn your house into a home. And if we in a zone, let me lick you on a Tuesday like I love McConan. When I stepped to you, I took three steps back to re-strategize. You started acting different to me. And you're hard to resist, like scratching an itch. I'm like an old school phone with no battery in it. Ping me, what's your pin on BBM? And she asked me what I think of BBL. I sent her one emoji to tell her how I felt. Then she sent a voice memo and I said, hell yeah.

How many pings do I send to your phone in a day? Again, I'm in a sudden BlackBerry crazy. They go, CDM is the wave. And everybody who's who had the right to say that one phrase. What's your BlackBerry pin? Let me add you so I can take you out to lunch. I know I haven't been much, but before screenshots, there was really screen munch. So if you let me grow, I can show you just what. When you hear this song, I can't lie, there's no time. If it's alright, I wanna make you wifey for life. No weapon or device against us shall prosper. Even if it's iPhone 5, I sent one emoji to tell her how I felt. Then she sent a voice memo and I said, hell yeah, it's a match. I didn't get BlackBerry curved, I was BlackBerry bold. I got BlackBerry love.

0: connecté sur Move.
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It's cooked. 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He's booked. 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I look. 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

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Put this nigga in. Don't. 40, what's up, shebang? All of my ops, they dead. What am I now? How do I feel to refresh? Secrets I know got you stressed. Will I take those to my death? Haven't decided just yet. Yeah. 40 was a shebang. All of my ops, they guess. Please don't put me to the test. Trying to get back on the net. 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Yeah.

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You listen to me every time I advise her. 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

0: back on my flight, they're late. 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I'm stuck to low bro like PBA. 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Who do you want, bro? 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
0: Put a mil for the Maybach truck.
1: Double R with the factory rims. I got the 90 years, the versions of bribes, I'm really a threat.
0: It's got to the point that I don't even care. I got jewels in a safe that I don't even wear.
1: Bro, I do a fucking shoes and clothes, you'll see what it'll do for a Netflix. Right, girl, look like a spider, it's calling a dollar on just a sister. She made me wanna go harder, I like a whole harder, I think I'm a sister for her. They hit him up on his birthday, give him the worst way, he had a deal for me. I get right under their skin, I don't even try, I guess I can't help it. I'ma have love for bro for life, we talking, nah, I'm stepping. Of course, you could beat me that talking, ain't no back and forth, wait till we catch up with him. Knocking a bag and making the opposite mad, I done fell in love with it. You try to tell fish with a cute one, make a count.

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1: 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I'ma make sure that Jim. We can go watch and watch and change the chain, the rings on him. I done got rich, but I'm still with this shit, land in London and go to the end.
0: We could go bang for bang.
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0: What a mouth for the Maybach truck.
1: Double R with the factory rims. I got the 90 years, the version of bribe, I'm really a threat.
0: It's got to the point that I don't even care. I got jewels in a safe that I don't even wear.
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See your thighs, a feet. 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I be walking at the sour, he be tugging at the south. Take me to the trenches. I don't never panic. Take me anywhere, just don't take me for granted. You can call me all you want. You ain't loyal, I don't care. 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

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Yeah. And good God, the charm is hypnotic. Of course I'm on the body. 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Yeah, cool it off, rosés and Frigidaire. Need some clarity, no moisturizing hair. And a sweet, grassy Zephyr's in a bed. Yeah, yeah, what you think about me? Boy, you wish you would allow me party all the time. But I'm not here with anybody. And I bring you close for the smoke, make my vision cloudy. Yo, and the scene's too quick, I need a reboot. Dance to see a diva, only seen a preview. I've been in the days, girl, I just think I need you.

Them OGs saying, don't be stressing for a bitty. See a farm girl who wanna have sex in the city. Couple shots in the air, 44 for the 50. 38 special, but she look like 20. I'm a provider, can't get what I prescribe her. Friends looking sick when you taste like a diver. Envy what I froze, wanna roll with a driver. Hair looking good with her rolls in the dryer. Cologne princess, she's so vicious. Ginger and her biscuits stimulate her senses. Tempted in my lenses, open from the entrance. A side portion looking better than the entree. Time for Bombay to take a trip to my place. I'm on a wild chase, you alter my mind, dirt.

See, nothing is too much. The Kellys is too clutch. The richest niggas in any city don't deep Dutch. Might double down on some double laws. Over half a million on some bumper cars. Everything in excess. I can get you access. 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
1: Look, I make it rain on whoever. 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Bitch, I'm a cat to blue devil. 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I make it rain at whoever. 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Gas in the air. You just smell the aroma. 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Everything icy. 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Ain't no apologies, these niggas out of me, I keep a poker. Run up, catch a cold cut. Put his head on his shoulder. Got the guns in his sofa. Nigga, what's the commotion? Put the guns in the holster. Cut his smoking with his open. And I'm back in the deep end. Cut trap for a season. Trap open on the weekend. Niggas mad cause I'm eating. And I'm in the floor street. When we stay reckless. 25 on the left wrist. Spend 25 on the necklace. Have your mama like, whoa. Then go pop smoke. Know the opps can't stand me. Roll voice on Camry. Or off in a panty, hoodie on ducking camera. If my eyes in the foreign, then we screwing up the phantom. No, I'm outside, and I keep a pole, and I'm on the road. 30 can't show, get it in between, get it in these means. Married for the jeans, let a nigga run. I make it rain on whoever, I make it rain at whoever. Bitch, I'm a dog with blue devil, I got the hoes that you have. I make it rain on whoever, I make it rain at whoever. Bitch, I'm a dog with blue devil, I got the hoes that you have. I can't fuck with these niggas, they not a hundred. Nah. Trap keep jumping, until the fiends don't want it. Touch love, keep jumping, down drink, keep jumping. Run Ricky, he running, run Ricky, he running. Gas in the air, you can smell the aroma. Then I change up the motion, pot smoke in a rover. Pot smoke in a rover, big whale in the ocean. Everything icy, three parrots in a pointer.
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3: Body bad, bad, bitch. 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I touched it. 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I've seen nothing. 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Put a label on these five M's. 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Cause I'm gonna play with a Russian. 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And niggas saying that it's lit. Real shit. It's nothing. Cause I'm in a racial bitch. Get lit. Starting. Throw a lot of any weather. 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Don't grab your umbrella. 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We make a rain on weather.
1: Bow. 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

It's a half lit road sitting in my ashtray. 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I grew up with the Bay Bays, YG and Gang. 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
0: 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Listen to the notorious big in the house. We got the Brat in the house. 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I got beats and beats that you love to rock to. 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Flossing, I paid the cost to be the boss as a kid. 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
2: Mustard on the beat, ho, D-Bow, D-Rap, nigga, he a freak, though. Man, damn, call like Elba the Lamb, tell him, please, bro. 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

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You think that they gon' let you disrespect Pop, nigga? 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What is the owl? Bird niggas and bird bitches. 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Shape the story how you want. 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Be rep, that's for bitching. 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Fake Gatorade or something. Since 2009, I had this bitch jumping. You niggas can get a wedgie. You flipped over your boxes. Over your foe. The other vaginal option. Pussy. Think I better straighten they pot. Stop playing with all the same content. Might write this with a doctor. Tell a pop star, quit hiding. Fuck a caption, won't action. No accident, I'm hands on. He fuck around, get polished. Fucked on Wayne girl, I use in jail. That's conniving. Then get his face tatted like a bitch apologizing. I'm glad he rose, came home. Y'all didn't deserve him either. From Alondra down to Central, nigga better not speak on Serena. And your homeboy needs subpoena. That president moving flocks. That name gotta be registered and placed on neighborhood watch. I lean on you, nigga.

niggas need to stay their ass inside. Ay, roll their ass up like a fresh pack of dimes. 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Ay. 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They not like us. They not like us. They not like us. They not like us. They not like us. Once upon a time, all of us was in chains. Homies still double down, calling us some slaves. Atlanta was the mecca, building railroads and trains. Bear with me for a second, let me put y'all on game. The settlers was using town folk to make them richer. Fast forward 2024, you got the same agenda. You run to Atlanta when you need a check balance. Let me break it down for you, this the real nigga challenge. You call future when you didn't see the club. What, little baby, help you get your lingo up? What, 21, get your first street cred? Tells me you feel like you a slime in your head. What, Quavo said you can be from Northside. But 2 Chainz say you good, but he lied. You run to Atlanta when you need a few dollars. No, you're not a colleague, you a fucking colonizer. The family matter and the truth for the matter. Here was God's plan to show y'all the liar. He a fan, he a fan, he a fan. He a fan, he a fan, he a freaky ass nigga, he a 69 God. Freaky ass nigga, he a 69 God. Hey, hey, hey, hey, run for your life. Hey, hey, hey, hey, run for your life. Freaky ass nigga, he a 69 God. Freaky ass nigga, he a 69 God. Hey, hey, hey, hey, run for your life. Hey, hey, hey.

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1: 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My head. How much I got? A lot. 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Put this nigga in. Don't. Can I forgive? I can't. What do I need? Some head. 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She's trying to finesse Polly Market for bread. Where's the beef? It's cooked. Where's the boy? He's booked. Don't even recognize none of these things at the top of the charts. I look. Am I upset a bit? Last one you dropped was it. I did press play on that hoe. 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

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A lot. 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Thinking and trying me, do like Bryson. Put this nigga in. Don't. What are you with, sir? She's a bang. All of my ops, they dead. What am I now? How do I feel to refresh? Secrets I know got you stressed. Will I take those to my death? Haven't decided just yet. Yeah. 40 was such a bang. All of my ops stay dead. Please don't put me to the test. He's trying to get back on the net. I'm trying to get back in the flesh. 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

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I will put my ear to the walls and listen in. My hand on my head, I'm like, come on, let this begin. Because you're too busy talking, I'm listening. You're too busy doing it, talking, I'm listening. I will put my ear to the walls and listen in. My hand on my head, I'm like, huh, that's just a dream. 1 minute you here, then you gone. Seemed like your biggest fear to be alone. I was giving you your space, I was running through your mind. But you're running out of time, it's time. What you expect? You never had a queen on deck. I never was the type to be next. I'm the type to be kept. I'm the type to make a nigga.

Yeah. 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
1: 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Only call me baby if you're gonna give me breath.
2: Bumba clap, red rum, boom, boom, got a leak, she a freak, I'm a dung. 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
2: fil. 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Tap your vein and get a fix. 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
0: Ha ha! 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
2: Roll up, but we can throw up drinks until we throw up.
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2: Roll up, but we can throw up drinks until we throw
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0: Dans la porte vers l'enfer, là ça rime gros.
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I'm dying first, cause they'll either you or me. But up to then, we can shine like jewelry. I'm in a bench, behind me in the jury. 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A tattoo like hieroglyphics in the pyramid. I gotta heal up on the Terry. 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In a castle with a horse and a carriage. She gave a couple kings to me and an heiress. 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

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And if we in a zone, let me link you on a Tuesday like I love McConan. 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Me, what's your pin on BBM? And she asked me what I think of BBL. I sent her one emoji to tell her how I felt. Then she sent a voice memo and I said, hell yeah, it's a match. 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
0: If you get a midnight call, would you pick up or would you let me?

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What's your BlackBerry pin? Let me add you so I can take you out to lunch. I know I haven't been much, but before screenshots, there was really screen munch. 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

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I'm a West Side Bronx. I grew up with the Bay Bays, YG and Gang. 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

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Over half a million on some bumper cars. Everything in excess, I can get you access. 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
2: 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Where does it go? 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What do I need? 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She tryna finesse Polly Market for bread. Where's the beef? It's cooked. 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He's booked. 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

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How do I feel the rest? 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Shorty, what's up, shebang? 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Please don't put me to this test. 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

The face of the brand, the GOAT, the secret weapon. 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

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Yeah, cool it off, rosés and Frigidaire. Need some clarity, no moisturizing hair. And a sweet, grassy step, it's an affair. Yeah, yeah, what you think about me? Want you if you would allow me. Party all the time, but I'm not here with anybody. And I bring you close, but the smoke ain't my vision cloudy. 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I've been in the days, girl, I just think I need you.

0: asking for a baby. She a farm girl who wanna have sex in the city. Couple shots in the air, 44 for the 50. 38 special, but she look like 20. I'm a provider, take it. I prescriber. Friends looking sick when you taste like a diver. Envy what I froze when a rose with a driver. Hair looking good with her rose in the dryer. Cologne's princess, she's so vicious. Ginger and her biscuits stimulate her senses. 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